you sleep. 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
0: Hello. Hi. Who are you?
1: Alex Warren. You are beautiful,
0: Alex,
1: by the way.
0: Hey. Do not talk to her. You
1: sorry.
0: Talk to
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0: me.
1: I'm so sorry. You seem very upset.
0: Yeah, I am upset. 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

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The world can be a big old place and

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1: Perhaps those who may be among us tonight for the first time may be wondering what is going to happen now.

I'm a mess and I will always be. Do you wanna stick around and see me drown? Fuck, I'm about to lose it all. I'm a drunk and I will